0: WLYE Glasgow. Willie 94.1 is the station making country great again.
1: Fox News, I'm Carmen Roberts. No decision yet, but President Trump says the U.S. military is ready to go all out against Iran.
2: You can just keep doing exactly what we're doing and take them apart piece by piece. We can do it in a more rapid fashion, which we might do, or we can negotiate with them, which we're also doing right now. I mean, as we speak, we're talking to them.
1: The president told reporters Iran is not ready to make a deal. A group of small businesses sues over the just-imposed Trump tariffs on 60 countries. Fox Business's Edward Lawrence says the tariffs are aimed at countries allegedly using forced labor.
3: Multiple administrations have long tracked the use of forced labor in countries across the globe. It's well documented.
1: And Paramount Skydance agrees to freeze its merger with Warner Brothers Discovery until at least next June due to pending litigation. 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
15: We've started on a warming trend just in time for the weekend. Tonight's low only drops to the mid-60s, and we could see a couple showers creep in here during the overnight hours. On Saturday, it'll be a mix of sun and clouds, some showers and thunderstorms possible, and highs in the mid-80s. From the WNKY News 40 Weather Center, I'm meteorologist Scott Burchett.
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0: Here's Michelle Ride here on our Country Music Friday Night Get Together. I'm Doyle King. Reba McEntire's family is one step closer to welcoming its newest member. Her son, Shelby Blackstock, and his wife, Marissa, recently celebrated their baby boy with a music-themed baby shower. They also revealed the name that they've chosen for their first child, announcing that he's set to arrive in the world in October and will be named Archer Blackstock. Marissa later revealed his full name to be Shelby Archer Blackstock. They opted for a pretty clever shower theme. It's Archer's Welcome to the World Tour, and they displayed the Blackstock family's musical roots in this little baby shower that they put on. Shelby is Reba's only biological child, and it'll be her first biological grandchild. However, she did have a very close relationship with her late stepson, Brandon Blackstock, the son of her ex-husband, Narvel.
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0: The Oak Ridge Boys here on our Country Music Friday Night Get Together. Well, Jamie Johnson is going to get together with all of his friends at the Grand Ole Opry. He said becoming a member wasn't just another career milestone. It was a lifelong dream that at one point in his career felt so out of reach, he considered walking away from that legendary stage altogether. But during a recent conversation with Tracy Lawrence on TL's Roadhouse podcast, Jamie reflected on finally being invited to become an Opry member after more than two decades of performing there. For the longest time, he said, it really got to be a burr in my saddle. I was getting to the point where I didn't want to play it anymore because I wanted it so badly. I wanted to be a member ever since I moved to town, and I always kind of knew that I was called to be a member. And Jamie Johnson, finally, a Grand Ole Opry member.
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0: It's Mindy McCready here on our Country Music Weekend Get-Together. We can call it the weekend, can't we? It is Friday night, and I have our first Texas-sized music set coming up. Merle Haggard is going to kick that off next with Misery and Gin.
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1: Fox News, I'm Daria Albinger. U.S. troops fired on a ship in the Strait of Hormuz, which tries to run the blockade as we wait to see if U.S. forces will carry out a 14th night of airstrikes against Iran. A possible 2028 Democratic presidential hopeful says Americans have had enough of the Trump agenda.
2: Two-thirds of Americans disagree with the Trump tax cuts for the wealthiest Americans. Two-thirds of this country believe that wages ought to be higher. Even most Republicans think we ought to raise the minimum wage more than we have. Most Americans believe that we ought to have health care for everybody.
1: Former Transportation Secretary Pete Buttigieg speaking to Fox News. Buttigieg has not yet said if he's running. A jury has agreed to keep the Paramount Warner Brothers Discovery merger on hold for almost a year, pending a lawsuit. 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
11: We've started on a warming trend just in time for the weekend. Tonight's low only drops to the mid-60s, and we could see a couple showers creep in here during the overnight hours. On Saturday, it'll be a mix of sun and clouds, some showers and thunderstorms possible, and highs in the mid-80s. From the WNKY News 40 Weather Center, I'm meteorologist Scott Burchett.
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0: It's Barbara Mandrell, a little help from George Jones, the old possum shuffling out on stage there. I was country when country wasn't cool. I'm Doyle King. Riley Green, he was just a guest on This Past Weekend with Theo Vaughn, and he revealed how much of a chunk of Alabama he actually owns. And the numbers are pretty jaw-dropping. We already knew that Riley Green owned up to about 600 acres of land, almost a whole section in his home state of Alabama. But he updated us with just exactly how much more land he's bought up in recent years. He said, I bought up 1,760 acres and it all touches. I bought it in little pieces. Every time I go down there, I'm calling my neighbors to see if anybody wants to sell anything. My granddaddy Buford's brother, my Uncle Bill, had some property I grew up running around on. It was just 141 acres. And I bought that first. And since just then, I've grown it. It's a never-ending project. So now he's the owner of some 2,400 acres in Alabama. He owns bulldozers and tractors, says he does everything from working the land and digging ponds to clearing trees and making dirt roads to explore.
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0: guess that'd be me. Who needs a heartache, baby? 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
1: This is Clay Walker here on our Country Music Friday night. My friends over at Saving Country Music have called it the song of the summer. Now, there's a little bit more race to run, but at this point, Ella Langley has gotten so far out in front and lapped so much of the field, it's a foregone conclusion how this race will end. And she's done it against some massive competitors like Taylor Swift and Drake. And we're talking about all genres, the song of the summer. Ella Langley's win is a big win for country music and traditional country specifically. Ella Langley's Choosin' Texas just spent its 14th week atop the Billboard all-genre pop charts. It just adds more historic benchmarks to this song's already historic run. At this point, the only other single in popular American music history that have done better by a solo woman are I Will Always Love You by Whitney Houston in 92 and 3, and Mariah Carey's We Belong Together in 2005. They both spent 14 weeks at number one.
2: 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It's great country.

0: Here's Mel Tillis, one of my favorites from old Mel. I'm Doyle King. We'll be right back with another Texas Size Music Set. Toby Keith's kicking that off right after this quick break.
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1: Fox News, I'm Carmen Roberts. The U.S. military says it fired on another merchant ship as it tried to breach the blockade of Iranian ports. It's the latest sign of the conflict widening.
2: Sources tell Fox the Saudi military is currently carrying out airstrikes against Houthi targets in Yemen. Explosions have been heard near naval targets in the port of Hodeidah. This is in response to the Houthis hitting a Saudi oil tanker and targeting another in the Red Sea.
1: Fox's Jennifer Griffin. SpaceX launched its Starship mega rocket tonight on a 13th test flight.
3: We have liftoff. Go Starship.
4: SpaceX engineers obtain vast troves of data from each flight and say they've made improvements to the mega rocket's hardware and software.
1: Fox's Jonathan Searian. SpaceX says the rocket is the world's largest, most powerful, made a soft splashdown in the Indian Ocean. 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
15: WNKY weather on Willie 94.1 is brought to you by Southern States in Glasgow, located on Cross Street near the railroad tracks.
16: We've started on a warming trend just in time for the weekend. Tonight's low only drops to the mid-60s, and we could see a couple showers creep in here during the overnight hours. On Saturday, it'll be a mix of sun and clouds, some showers and thunderstorms possible, and highs in the mid-80s. From the WNKY News 40 Weather Center, I'm meteorologist Scott Burchett.
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From partying with classic honky-tonk tunes to bringing a tear with a country ballad. We're making country great again on Willie 94.1.

0: There's Alan Jackson. Love's really got a hold on you here on our Country Music Friday night. Pam Tillis is celebrating her 69th birthday today. She was born in Plant City, Florida, today in 1957. The country music singer, songwriter, and actress, the daughter of Mel Tillis. Originally a demo singer in Nashville, she did score a 91 hit with Don't Tell Me What to Do and has since charted more than 30 singles on the U.S. Billboard country charts, including her only number one in 1995, Mi Vida Loca.
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0: It's Janie Fricke here on our Country Music Friday Night Get-Together. I have a couple of notes from country music history. They both involve Johnny Cash, the man in black. In 1958, he started a recording session for his third album, The Fabulous Johnny Cash, released in November of 1958 on Columbia after Johnny's departure from Sun Records. And in 2003, John picked up 6 nominations at the MTV Music Video Awards for his remake of Nine Inch Nails' song Hurt from the album American 4, The Man Comes Around. The video, featuring images from Cash's life and directed by Mark Romanek, was named Best Video of the Year by the Grammys and the CMAs, and the Best Video of All Time by NME, a British film site. That they call that the best video ever made. And it was really good, too. Boy, what an interpretation of that rock song.
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0: There's Blackhawk. Well, there you have it. Me here on Our Country Music Friday night. I have another Texas-sized music set coming up, and Randy Travis is going to kick that off next with Deeper Than the Holler.
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1: Fox News, I'm Chris DeMeo. The U.S. military continues to pound targets in Iran. President Trump says they're taking out Iranian leadership.
2: We've taken out their first level of leadership. We've then taken out their second level of leadership. We've taken out some of the third level. And we're negotiating with the rest. And we'll see how it all works.
1: The president recently warning larger U.S. attacks could be coming. A possible 2028 Democratic presidential hopeful says Americans have had enough of the Trump agenda.
3: Two-thirds of Americans disagree with the Trump tax cuts for the wealthiest Americans. Two-thirds of this country believe that wages ought to be higher. Even most Republicans think we ought to raise the minimum wage more than we have. Most Americans believe that we ought to have health care for everybody.
1: Former Transportation Secretary Pete Buttigieg on America reports Buttigieg has not yet said if he's running. 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
14: We've started on a warming trend just in time for the weekend. Tonight's low only drops to the mid-60s, and we could see a couple showers creep in here during the overnight hours. On Saturday, it'll be a mix of sun and clouds, some showers and thunderstorms possible, and highs in the mid-80s. From the WNKY News 40 Weather Center, I'm meteorologist Scott Burchett.
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0: That's Roseanne Cash here on our Country Music Friday Night Get-Together. Well, it's always the dang whiskey. Emily Ann Roberts just released a new version of her song, Jack and Jill Daniels, which she first put out as a solo in August of 25. She wrote it with Ryan Beaver, Jeremy Spillman, and Trent Willman, a brilliant spin on the Went Up the Hill nursery rhyme. Emily was nominated as ACM New Female Artist of the Year Award this year, a well-deserved recognition for her. Her incredible voice and traditional country sound have positioned her for a breakout moment over the past couple of years. She's just waiting on that. In this version of Jack and Jill Daniels, she teams up with Ian Munsick. On my Facebook post of the night, you're going to find that on my page, Doyle King, on Facebook. My first name spelled D-O-Y-L-E. If you give me a follow, everything that I post on my Facebook post of the night will show up right in your news feed. Again, that's Doyle King on Facebook.
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Fueled by Thomas Oil and Fuel, 219 Industrial Drive in Glasgow. Keeping you on the move.

0: There's David Lee Murphy here on our Country Music Friday night. Another look at country music history today in 1980. The Urban Cowboy soundtrack was certified platinum. That double album featured Ann Murray, Kenny Rogers, the Eagles, Johnny Lee, Mickey Gilley, Bonnie Raitt, Linda Ronstadt, and J.D. Souther, Jimmy Buffett and the Charlie Daniels Band, and more. The film said to have started the 1980s boom in pop country music, known as the Urban Cowboy Movement.
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Fueled by Thomas Oil and Fuel, 219 Industrial Drive in Glasgow. Keeping you on the move.

0: It's John Barry here on our Country Music Friday night. That wraps up my time with you tonight. I'm going to leave you with another Texas-sized music set, though. Mary Chapin Carpenter kicks that off next with Down at the Twist and Shout.
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1: News. I'm Deborah Valentine. Following 13 consecutive days of U.S. military strikes against Iran, President Trump Friday calling on lawmakers to approve emergency supplemental funding.
2: You cannot approve funding military when you're winning a war and what you're supposed to do, stop fighting? We're winning a war by a lot. We're talking to them right now. They're willing to do things that they would have never done.
1: President Trump tonight speaking at the rescheduled White House Correspondents' Dinner in Washington. Maine Democrats hold a special nominating convention Saturday to choose a Senate nominee to replace ousted candidate Graham Plattner, Fox's Alexis McAdams.
3: Plattner already won the Maine Democratic primary for Senate, but now his replacement's not up to the voters, not up to the people here in Maine, but it's up to the party delegates, something Mainers say is just not fair.
1: Winner will face incumbent Susan Collins. 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
14: We've started on a warming trend just in time for the weekend. Tonight's low only drops to the mid-60s, and we could see a couple showers creep in here during the overnight hours. On Saturday, it'll be a mix of sun and clouds, some showers and thunderstorms possible, and highs in the mid-80s. From the WNKY News 40 Weather Center, I'm meteorologist Scott Burchett.
0: Willie 94.1. It's great country.

Nitty Gritty Dirt Band as we get it all started up here and into the weekend. How you doing? I'm Chaz Mixon. I've got Steve Holy, and we'll get into Barbara Mandrell as well. Here's Reba McEntire.

0: Barbara Mandrell right there, and I am Chaz Mixon. Hope you're doing all right. Ready for the weekend, the final weekend of July. So, yeah, let's enjoy that. We got some great music to play for you all weekend long. The Judds are coming up next.
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0: Tanya Tucker for you, and I am Chaz Mixon. Hope everything's going well for you. If you need anything, you can let me know through my Facebook page, Radio Chaz, and that will certainly work. Tracy Byrd is coming up, and Shenandoah is next.
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0: There you go, Tammy Wynette, and I am Chaz Mixon on National System Administrator Appreciation Day. What does that mean? Well, if you're the kind of jerk who only talks to the office IT person when your computer breaks down, maybe you should take a minute today and thank them for all that they do. You know, because Control-Alt-Delete won't fix everything. When's the last time I did Control-Alt-Delete? I can't remember. Tim McGraw's on the way next. Hang on.
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1: I'm Chris DeMayo. President Trump addressing the White House Correspondents' Dinner Friday night. This follows the dinner in April, which was ended abruptly by a gunman.
2: As I said 3 months ago, the show must go on. We were backstage, and we both wanted to just have it go on, whether it was 2 o'clock, 3 o'clock in the morning, it didn't matter.
1: This dinner featured a smaller crowd and tighter security. A possible 2028 Democratic presidential hopeful says Americans have had enough of the Trump agenda.
3: Two-thirds of Americans disagree with the Trump tax cuts for the wealthiest Americans. Two-thirds of this country believe that wages ought to be higher. Even most Republicans think we ought to raise the minimum wage more than we have. Most Americans believe that we ought to have health care for everybody.
1: Former Transportation Secretary Pete Buttigieg on America Reports. 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
7: A few more clouds rolling here tonight, and some showers are possible during the overnight hours with lows in the mid-60s. On Saturday, it'll be partly sunny to start. More clouds roll in, more showers and thunderstorms, and highs top out, get this, in the mid-80s, so we're starting to warm up. From the WNKY News 40 Weather Center, I'm meteorologist Scott Burchett.
0: The Big Willie, Willie 94.1.

Oh, yeah, the last Cheater's Waltz right there. Great stuff from T.G. Shepherd. Diamond Rio coming up, and Shania in just a few, too. I'm Chaz Mixon with Johnny Lee.

0: There's Miss Shania Twain. Of course, she just did a big show on Thursday night at New York City's Intimate Racket NYC to celebrate her highly anticipated seventh studio album, Little Miss Twain, which is scheduled to be released yesterday. So, yeah, she did the show Thursday night. The album came out yesterday, and there you go. It's hard to believe that Shania, she's been around a long time. She only has seven albums out. But, you know, when you sell, one of your albums sells like 40 million, which Come On did, you really don't have to work that hard, do you? 40 million albums, that's a lot of change right there. Hang on, we got David Ball next.
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0: There goes Alabama, and I am Chaz Mixon, holding down the fort all night long, and certainly glad to have you aboard. Pam Tillis in a few, and Martina sings for us next.
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0: Miss Pam Tillis right there, and I am Chaz Mixon. Songs and artists you won't find anywhere else, we've got them right here. And how about some Randy Travis next?
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1: I'm Deborah Valentine. President Trump speaking at Friday night's White House Correspondents' Dinner in Washington, D.C. The president remarking on the rescheduled event, his second term, and...
2: But just like my presidency, the second time is always better. It's always better. And the third time will be better yet.
1: A third presidential term is not allowed under the 22nd Amendment to the U.S. Constitution. The dinner rescheduled after a gunman opened fire at the April event. 8 people, including 6 children, dead in a suspicious Michigan house fire.
3: Ottawa County Sheriff's Department says some of the victims were shot, so they suspect that this was a case of mass murder, suicide.
1: That's Fox's Gary Baumgarten reporting. The incident remains under investigation. 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
17: A few more clouds rolling here tonight, and some showers are possible during the overnight hours with lows in the mid-60s. On Saturday, it'll be partly sunny to start. More clouds roll in, more showers and thunderstorms, and highs top out, get this, in the mid-80s, so we're starting to warm up. From the WNKY News 40 Weather Center, I'm meteorologist Scott Burchett.
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There's Sweethearts of the Rodeo and Chaz Mixon right here playing all these great songs like Willie Nelson. I've got a good one from Keith Anderson on the way in a few as well. Right now, Tracy Lawrence.

Garth, Kix and Ronnie, Hank, George, Shania, the legendary country artists you know on a first name basis are here and helping us make country great again on Willie 94.1.

0: Willie Nelson putting his own spin on the city of New Orleans. And I am Chaz Mixon. It's National Hot Fudge Sunday Day. Legend has it the first ice cream sundae was served in 1881 at a drugstore in Wisconsin. Back then, it was against the law to serve soda on the Lord's Day. So an ice cream float vendor replaced the soda with chocolate syrup and called it a sundae and put an E on the end instead of a Y. So there you go. Dwight Yoakam, he's on the way next.
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0: Oh, yeah, Chasing That Neon Rainbow, Mr. Alan Jackson. That's a good one from him. And I am Chaz Mixon. Got a couple of ladies coming up. I do love the country females. Some of my favorite country music is the ladies singing. Dina Carter in a few, and Lynn Anderson is next.
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0: There's Dina Carter for you right there, and I am Chaz Mixon, keeping the music flowing, yeah, all weekend long, just getting the weekend started, as a matter of fact, and I've got a good one from Brooks and Dunn and just a few, and lots more to play for you.
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1: I'm Deborah Valentine. President Trump speaking at Friday night's White House Correspondents' Dinner in Washington, D.C. The president remarking on the rescheduled event, his second term, and...
2: But just like my presidency, the second time is always better. It's always better. And the third time will be better yet.
1: A third presidential term is not allowed under the 22nd Amendment to the U.S. Constitution. The dinner rescheduled after a gunman opened fire at the April event. Eight people, including six children, dead in a suspicious Michigan house fire.
3: Ottawa County Sheriff's Department says some of the victims were shot, so they suspect that this was a case of mass murder, suicide.
1: That's Fox's Gary Baumgarten reporting the incident remains under investigation. 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
17: A few more clouds rolling here tonight, and some showers are possible during the overnight hours with lows in the mid-60s. On Saturday, it'll be partly sunny to start. More clouds roll in, more showers and thunderstorms, and highs top out, get this, in the mid-80s, so we're starting to warm up. From the WNKY News 40 Weather Center, I'm meteorologist Scott Burchett.
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0: This song for the working man.
1: Those working man blues. Yes, indeed. That's a good one from Merle Haggard. I'm Chaz Mixon. I've got the king himself, George Strait, coming up, and the Mavericks on the way, too. Here's the Judds.

0: There go the Mavericks for you, and I am Chaz Mixon. Well, I knew this was going to happen when Garth announced his Indianapolis date to start his Blame It All on My Roots arena tour. After overwhelming ticket demand, he's added two more shows. Now it's August 20th, 21st, 22nd were the originals, and a matinee show on the 23rd. How cool is that? And he was very, very grateful and thanking Indianapolis very much. And should be a great tour, as always, from Garth. Hang on, just ahead, I got Little Texas.
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0: There's Rothane Cash for you, and I am Chaz Mixon. 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

0: 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Yeah, there's the man himself, Clint Black, and I am Chaz Mixon. You ready for some more? 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
1: News. I'm Deborah Valentine. President Trump speaking during Friday's rescheduled White House Correspondents' Dinner at the Waldorf after a gunman interrupted the April event at the Hilton.
2: As I said 3 months ago, the show must go on. We were back.
1: News. I'm Deborah Valentine. President Trump speaking during Friday's rescheduled White House Correspondents' Dinner at the Waldorf after a gunman interrupted the April event at the Hilton.
2: As I said 3 months ago, the show must go on. We were back.
1: Interrupted the April event at the Hilton.
2: As I said 3 months ago, the show must go on. We were back.
1: Jackson is backed by Senator Bernie Sanders. 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
8: A few more clouds rolling here tonight, and some showers are possible during the overnight hours with lows in the mid-60s. On Saturday, it'll be partly sunny to start. More clouds roll in, more showers and thunderstorms, and highs top out, get this, in the mid-80s, so we're starting to warm up. From the WNKY News 40 Weather Center, I'm meteorologist Scott Burchett.
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0: Mr. John Connolly for you right there, and I am Chaz Mixon. This day, 1988, Set 'Em Up Joe by Mr. Vern Gosden was at number one on the country chart. The song was a tribute song to Ernest Tubb and was Vern Gosden's second number one on the country chart. Highway 101 and Emerson Drive just ahead.
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0: There's Paul Overstreet for you as the weekend rolls on. We're just getting it started for you, and I am Chaz Mix and Diamond Rio in a little bit, and I think we're long overdue for some Dolly. She's next.
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0: This is Mr. Kenny Rogers, and I am Chaz Mixon, just about to start up my final hour this morning, and we'll try to get in as many good ones as we can. They're all good around here, huh? Joe D. Messina's next.
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1: News. I'm Chris DeMeo. President Trump at the rescheduled White House Correspondents' Dinner 3 months after a man armed with a gun attempted to storm the dinner.
2: The attempted mass murder at the Washington Hilton, that's what it could have been, was an assault on our democracy itself.
1: The president saying we won't be intimidated.
2: Tonight we come back together to answer that heinous attack with unwavering resolve. And every one of us here this evening to show that in America, we do not yield to political violence. We can't do that.
1: And the dinner scaled back from the original dinner and moved to the Waldorf Astoria in Washington. LeBron James signs a 2-year contract with the Philadelphia 76ers. The deal is worth a reported $8 million. 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
6: A few more clouds rolling here tonight, and some showers are possible during the overnight hours with lows in the mid-60s. On Saturday, it'll be partly sunny to start. More clouds roll in, more showers and thunderstorms, and highs top out and get this in the mid-80s, so we're starting to warm up. From the WNKY News 40 Weather Center, I'm meteorologist Scott Burchett.
0: 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It's great country.

Oak Ridge Boys in the middle of this set. Mark Chestnut still to go, and I got one from Hal Ketchum as well. Chaz Mixon here with the greatness of Randy Travis.

We're playing great country. From partying with classic honky-tonk tunes to bringing a tear with a country ballad. We're making country great again on Willie 94.1.

0: Mr. Hal Ketchum right there, and I'm Chaz Mixon. Today is National Hire a Veteran Day. They're highly trained, qualified, and brave as heck. But leaving the military and entering civilian life can be tough. The best way an employer can honor a veteran is to hire one. There you go. Shenandoah on the way next.
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0: Oh, yeah. Conway Twitty doing his thing. I'm Chaz Mixon doing my thing here for a few more tunes, and then I'm going to bail out of here and enjoy the Saturday. Tim McGraw is coming up next.
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0: There goes Susie Boggess driving south, and I am Chaz Mixon heading out of here. And you enjoy your Saturday and make the most of the weekend.
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1: I'm Deborah Valentine. The president says Iran is talking with the U.S. about brokering a new peace deal, but he does not think a deal will be reached soon as the U.S. Friday continued renewed attacks on Tehran after their ceasefire collapsed.
2: And by the way, they are talking to us right now. They'd love to make a deal. I don't think they're ready to. I don't think it's time yet, but I'm willing to listen. But they cannot have a nuclear weapon.
1: President Trump made the comment at Friday night's rescheduled White House Correspondents' Dinner. Maine Democrats meet today to handpick their U.S. Senate nominee after Graham Plantner dropped out following sexual assault allegations. Fox's Eben Brown reports.
3: 601 delegates will be voting for either Troy Jackson, a former state Senate president, or health care advocate Sandra Pelletier.
1: The nominee will face Maine incumbent Republican Susan Collins this fall. 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
18: A few more clouds rolling here tonight, and some showers are possible during the overnight hours with lows in the mid-60s. On Saturday, it'll be partly sunny to start. More clouds roll in, more showers and thunderstorms, and highs top out and get this in the mid-80s, so we're starting to warm up. From the WNKY News 40 Weather Center, I'm meteorologist Scott Burchett.
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It's Just In Case from the Forster Sisters, who moved on from the music business quite a long time ago now. Kathy and June into education, Kim and Christy into interior design. All four looking to spend more time with their families. Kenny Chesney, Ed Bruce, George Strait coming up a little later this hour. Here's Joe Diffie's John Deere Green.

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0: Ed Bruce was just wrapping up a season of starring with James Garner on the television series Brett Maverick when My First Taste of Texas came along. A top 10 hit found on the album, I Write It Down. Good morning. We got the King, George Strait, and Tracy Byrd coming up here in just a bit for you.
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0: It is said everything in moderation, but every once in a while, some of us like to push it a little further down the field. It's Trisha Yearwood, and I want to go too far. Good morning. It's the 25th of July. Matt LeBlanc celebrates his 59th birthday today. Also with birthdays, James Lafferty, Mason Cook, and Jafar Jackson. It is also the birthday of Emmett Till, Walter Payton, and Brad Renfro, born the 25th of July in 1982.
1: 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It's great country.

0: It posthumously became his last number one hit. It's Keith Whitley and A Wonder Do You Think of Me. Tagging along, opening for Morgan Wallen on his I'm Still the Problem tour this summer. Brooks and Dunn coming up next.
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0: 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It's the Big Willie, 94.1, playing great country.
1: I'm Paul Stevens. President Trump at the rescheduled White House Correspondents Association dinner 3 months after a man armed with a gun tried to storm that dinner.
2: So in this country, we believe in freedom of speech. We settle our differences not with bullets, but with open and vigorous debate. And no deranged loser with a gun will ever change that. We can't let that ever happen.
1: Suspected gunman Cole Allen currently pleading not guilty to several charges. Former Transportation Secretary Pete Buttigieg continuing to poll well among a field of possible 2028 Democratic White House challengers and sees some key issues.
3: The cost of health care, the cost of gas, obviously through the roof as a direct result of President Trump breaking his promise not to start a war and what's going on in the Iran war. These are the things I'm being asked about when I'm on the road.
1: Pete Buttigieg on Fox's America Reports. 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
1: Temperatures heat up a little more today than what we've seen the last few days. We'll be in the mid-80s with partly sunny skies and showers and thunderstorms. Those showers and thunderstorms come to an end tonight, and temperatures, once again, a little warmer, a little stuffier, lows in the upper 60s. I'm meteorologist Scott Burchett from the WNKY News 40 Weather Center.
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It's Crystal Gayle and her biggest hit, a song she says she never grows tired of performing. She says every time she gets to sing it, it reminds her of the success it has brought to her during her career. Don't It Make My Brown Eyes Blue. Craig Morgan, Sammy Kershaw, also Winona Judd coming up a bit later in the hour with that real good, feel-good song. Here's Mel McDaniel. Did you ever wake up?

0: It's Sammy Kershaw, who began working when he was only 11 years old to help support his family after his father passed away. He worked a number of blue-collar jobs in carpentry, in a rice mill, and as a welder before his big breakthrough hit, Cadillac Style, came along. We got Winona Judd and Tim McGraw coming up here in just a bit.
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0: It's Alabama's Fire in the Night. The boys of Fort Payne taking a bit of a summertime break. The latter half of July into August, their next show coming up on the 13th of next month. That'll be in the Sunshine State as they continue on their farewell tour this summer. Travis Tripp and also Rodney Crowell are coming up.
1: Willie 94.1. It's great country.

0: Co-written by Michael Peterson, originally intending a gospel song, it ended up evolving into a country love song. From his self-titled debut album, his only number one hit, it's From Here to Eternity. We got some Tracy Lawrence and some Joe Nichols coming up next.
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1: Area. Almayer President Trump says the U.S. will keep attacking Iran until it's serious about a peace deal.
2: And by the way, they are talking to us right now. They'd love to make a deal. I don't think they're ready to. I don't think it's time yet, but I'm willing to listen. But they cannot have a nuclear weapon.
1: The president made the comment at last night's rescheduled White House Correspondents' Dinner. Maine Democrats meet today to pick a new U.S. Senate nominee after their initial choice, the winner of the primary, Graham Plattner, dropped out over sexual assault allegations.
3: 601 delegates will be voting for either Troy Jackson, a former state Senate president, or health care advocate Sandra Pelletier.
1: That's Fox's Evan Brown. The nominee is going to face Republican incumbent Susan Collins in the November midterms. 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
12: Temperatures heat up a little more today than what we've seen the last few days. We'll be in the mid-80s with partly sunny skies and showers and thunderstorms. Those showers and thunderstorms come to an end tonight, and temperatures, once again, a little warmer, a little stuffier, lows in the upper 60s. I'm meteorologist Scott Burchett from the WNKY News 40 Weather Center.
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Steve Warner had just completed working on his album, It's a Crazy World, was about to release it when he was on his tour bus, and he heard the song for the very first time. He liked it so much, he booked an extra recording session so he could add the song to the album. It ended up to become one of his number one hits, The Weeknd. Confederate Railroad.

0: Written by band members J.P. Pennington and Sonny Lemaire, it became Exile's sixth number one hit. It's Hang On To Your Heart. Speaking of writing songs, the Bee Gees wrote a song that they thought really didn't fit their singing style, so they asked Kenny Rogers to record it. He was in the recording studio for 4 days, but it just wasn't working out. As he expressed to Barry Gibb, "I don't know if I even like the song anymore." Barry replied, "What we need is Dolly Parton to join in." She just happened to be in the building at the time and immediately said, "Sure." The result? Coming up next, right here for you, as well as some Montgomery Gentry and Reba McEntire.
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0: She continues with her year-long celebration of her 50th anniversary in the music business with the release of her latest music capsule, which came out just yesterday, the title track Ring Ring, co-written by Kelly Pickler, and she'll resume production on season 3 of Happy's Place on the 12th of next month. It'll premiere on NBC, 18 episodes in total, on the 23rd of October. It's Reba McEntire, we got Loretta Lynn, and Conway Twitty coming up.
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0: With their latest Vocal Duo of the Year win at the CMAs last fall, they became the most awarded artist in CMA history. It's Brooks and Dunn and How Long Gone. Good morning. Today is the 25th of July. It is National Hot Fudge Sunday Day. It's also Wine and Cheese Day, National Merry-Go-Round Day, Drowning Prevention Day, and today is also Hire a Veteran Day. We got some Dwight Yoakam and Alan Jackson with Jimmy Buffett coming up next.
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1: I'm Paul Stevens. President Trump at the rescheduled White House Correspondents' Dinner last night, 3 months after a man armed with a gun tried to storm the dinner.
2: The attempted mass murder at the Washington Hilton, that's what it could have been, was an assault on our democracy itself.
1: And the president is saying the U.S. will not be intimidated.
2: Tonight we come back together to answer that heinous attack with unwavering resolve. And every one of us here this evening to show that in America, we do not yield to political violence. We can't do that.
1: Now that dinner scaled back from the original dinner and moved to the Waldorf Astoria in Washington instead. 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
1: Temperatures heat up a little more today than what we've seen the last few days. We'll be in the mid-80s with partly sunny skies and showers and thunderstorms. Those showers and thunderstorms come to an end tonight, and temperatures, once again, a little warmer, a little stuffier, lows in the upper 60s. I'm meteorologist Scott Burchett from the WNKY News 40 Weather Center.
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Larry Gatlin was 6 years old, his brother Steve, 4. Rudy was only 2 when the trio won the Cavalcade of Talent contest in Abilene, Texas in 1955. That scored them a gig on a local TV show, and things blossomed from there. This year, the trio celebrates their 70th anniversary in the music business. Garth Brooks, Little Texas, Joe Diffie, all coming up in just a little while. Here's Highway

Garth, Kix and Ronnie, Hank, George, Shania, the legendary country artists you know on a first name basis are here and helping us make country great again on Willie 94.1.

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0: Amy has made it back to Austin. It's Little Texas, who continues celebrating their three decades together this summer while on tour this summer, known as one of the hardest working bands in country music. I'm Jeff DeWeese. Good morning. We got Joe Diffie and also Toby Keith and Willie Nelson right around the corner for you here.
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0: Songwriters Dean Dillon and Frank Dykus wrote the song specifically for Johnny Paycheck to record. The only problem was Paycheck wasn't available. He got himself arrested and landed in jail in Missouri, so they had to figure something else out. They heard about a new guy in Texas who didn't sound like anybody else and was desperately looking for some authentic material to record. Would it be a good fit? Well, of course, it ended up to be just that. It turned into George Strait's first top 10 hit, which kicked off an amazing 40-plus year career. We got some Martina McBride and Ricky Van Shelton coming up.
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0: performing in Montana just yesterday. It's the Kentucky Headhunters, who are touring all over the country this summer, heading to Colorado next weekend for a couple of shows. On the way in just a bit, some Randy Travis and David Lee Murphy.
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1: Fox News, I'm Daria Albinger. Take two. President Trump at last night's rescheduled White House Correspondents' Dinner.
2: As I said 3 months ago, the show must go on. We were backstage, and we both wanted to just have it go on, whether it was 2 o'clock, 3 o'clock in the morning, it didn't matter.
1: The first one was interrupted by an assassination attempt on the president. Maine Democrats are holding a nominating convention today. Fox's Alexis McAdams in Maine.
3: Some voters tell us the process reminds them of the Democrats' 2024 switch from President Biden to Kamala Harris, asking why the party, not the voters, make the decision.
1: They'll need to pick a Senate nominee for the midterms. They have to replace the primary winner, Graham Plattner, who dropped out over sexual assault allegations. 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
3: Temperatures heat up a little more today than what we've seen the last few days. We'll be in the mid-80s with partly sunny skies and showers and thunderstorms. Those showers and thunderstorms come to an end tonight, and temperatures, once again, a little warmer, a little stuffier, lows in the upper 60s. I'm meteorologist Scott Burchett from the WNKY News 40 Weather Center.
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0: It's John Conley with those Friday Night Blues here on our Country Music Weekend get-together. I'm Doyle King. Little history on the Eagles, who weren't even a band when they played their first gig together July 12th of 1971. The musicians who would go on to dominate popular music in the 70s and 80s performed together publicly for the first time as a backing band for superstar Linda Ronstadt, and at a pretty unexpected venue. Don Henley, Glenn Frey, Bernie Ledden, and Randy Meisner, all veterans of various groups in Southern California's country rock scene in the early 70s, and they were hand-picked by Linda herself to form this new band, her backup band. Matter of fact, that's why they were selected. Henley was a drummer in a group called Shiloh. Kenny Rogers first discovered them in Dallas and brought them to L.A. to record, while Glenn Frey had worked in a duo called Long Branch Penny Whistle with J.D. Souther. I've got more on the history of how the Eagles came about when we continue our weekend get-together. But first, we got to take a little commercial break and be back with John Anderson, Trisha Yearwood, and Brooks and Dunn.
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0: Here's Brooks and Dunn with Neon Moon here on our Country Music Weekend get-together. We're talking about how the Eagles first performed. Linda Ronstadt was picking a backup band, and she found Don Henley, who was a drummer in a group called Shiloh, Glenn Frey in a duo called Long Branch Penny Whistle with J.D. Souther. Randy Meisner had played in Rick Nelson's Stone Canyon Band, and Bernie Leadon had performed in the Flying Burrito Brothers prior to playing with Ronstadt. The new group made its debut backing Linda during a performance at Disneyland on July 12, 1971. And the chemistry between those band members so undeniably special that Don Henley and Glenn Frey soon approached Linda Ronstadt to inform her of their intention of splitting off and forming a new band of their own with those musicians, leaving her once again to hire an entirely new backup band. As a matter of fact, the Eagles only played one live gig with her before they became the Eagles. That Disneyland show, their only one with her. The sound of them playing together with her immortalized on her self-titled third studio album that came out in 1972.
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0: This is Mary Chapin Carpenter here on our Country Music Weekend. I'll be right back with my first Texas size music set of the day. Alan Jackson kicks that off next with Summertime Blues.
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1: Stevens, President Trump at the rescheduled White House Correspondents' Dinner last night, some 3 months after a man armed with a gun tried to storm the dinner.
2: The attempted mass murder at the Washington Hilton, that's what it could have been, was an assault on our democracy itself.
1: Mr. Trump saying that the nation will not be intimidated.
2: Tonight we come back together to answer that heinous attack with unwavering resolve, and every one of us here this evening to show that in America, we do not yield to political violence. We can't do that.
1: That dinner, by the way, scaled back a bit from the original dinner and moved to the Waldorf Astoria in D.C. Sports, NBA, LeBron James signing a two-year deal with the league's Philadelphia 76ers, only about $8 million total. 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
10: Temperatures are warming up today, but not too hot out there. We'll see highs in the mid-80s, and some showers and thunderstorms are possible, especially in the afternoon hours. We'll clear things out, though, tonight, and temperatures drop down into the upper 60s, so warmer even than last night. I'm meteorologist Scott Burchett from the WNKY News 40 Weather Center.
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0: Here's Tanya getting into some kind of trouble here on our Country Music Weekend. Well, it ain't easy to get there, and it's not cheap to stay. But those who have made the trek now over this festival's 10-year history will swear that there ain't nothing like the Mile Zero Fest in Key West, Florida. You can't replace or exchange experiencing your favorite music in paradise, especially smack dab in the middle of frozen winter. The setting's spectacular, and so are the people, and for some, it's an annual pilgrimage. For others, a one-time splurge, but either way, it's worth it. And the 2027 lineup just announced, crowned by the headliners Cross Canadian Ragweed, Old Crow Medicine Show, the resurgence of Ryan Bingham, and the surging Wyatt Flores and Caitlin Butts. And, of course, the undercard stacked as well with Tanner Usry, Silverada, Wade Boehm, American Aquarium, and Pony Bradshaw, the Creakers. And although the lineup may be eye-popping and daunting at the same time, every one of those artists plays at least two sets, meaning you'll have multiple opportunities to see your favorite artist. 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

0: It's Janie Fricke here on our Country Music Weekend. I'm Doyle King, and there have been a lot of concerns about Lionel Richie following his health scare. But Luke Bryan had one on-brand question to ask him. In case you missed it, Lionel faced a pretty shocking moment on stage recently. He was performing the opening night of his Sing a Song All Night tour in St. Paul, Minnesota, when tragedy struck. Richie was performing Dancing on the Ceiling when he was forced to take a seat. He said he felt dizzy quite quickly. He was ushered off the stage and taken to the hospital as a precautionary measure. And per Whiskey Riff, the conversation went, Luke Bryan, asked one question. Lionel, was you drinking? Well, if that isn't the single most Luke Bryan question I've ever heard. Richie replied, hell no, I wasn't drinking. But the next response might be even more Luke Bryan-coded than the last. He said, well, then that was the problem. You should have been drinking. That would have cleared everything up. Luke, of course, didn't say this until he knew that Lionel was out of the woods. But Lionel had to disavow that statement in a sense. As you can't follow that, brother. That brother, talking about Luke Bryan, he ain't well in the head.
1: 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It's great country.

0: Sawyer Brown, Trouble on the Line, here on our Country Music Weekend. I'm Doyle King, and I'll be right back with another Texas-sized music set. Keith Whitley's going to kick that off next with his great song, When You Say Nothing at All.
1: Here's the deal. The government is over $38 trillion in debt, which means the IRS isn't slowing down. And the tax code is complex and unforgiving. 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
1: I'm Daria Albingero. Grateful President Trump.
2: To Officer Gonzalez, Secret Service, Metropolitan Police, law enforcement generally, and even all of the military around us in the room tonight, we salute you and we thank you with all of our hearts. Thank you very much. Great job.
1: At last night's rescheduled White House Correspondents' Dinner, he thanked those who may have saved him from a would-be assassin at the original event. The president says the U.S. will attack Iran until it's serious about peace.
2: Who cannot approve funding military when you're winning a war? And what are you supposed to do, stop fighting? We're winning a war by a lot. We're talking to them right now. They're willing to do things that they would have never done.
1: The U.S. has carried out nearly 2 weeks of airstrikes. 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
2: Temperatures are warming up today, but not too hot out there. We'll see highs in the mid-80s, and some showers and thunderstorms are possible, especially in the afternoon hours. We'll clear things out, though, tonight, and temperatures drop down into the upper 60s, so warmer even than last night. I'm meteorologist Scott Burchett from the WNKY News 40 Weather Center.
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0: It's Exile here on our Country Music Weekend get-together. Alan Jackson officially retired from touring and playing full shows at the end of June. A massive blowout at Nissan Stadium in Nashville. An exhausted Jackson had to hold on to somebody's shoulder to make it off stage at the end of that set as the fireworks went off. And you tend to take his word that it truly was the finale. Of course, Alan may make some one-off appearances, but due to his neurological disorder, CMT, his days of long-haul touring and 24-song concerts are probably going down as the sun sets. But even as Jackson finished his final tour and final concert, he said he wasn't done with music entirely. He just released a new song, a cover of Still the One. That was one of my Facebook posts of the night. It was originally recorded by Orleans, and it turns out that we're not going to have to wait very long for another new album from Alan Jackson because they recorded Last Call, One More for the Road, the finale, live from Nashville. And that is going to be out on CDs and digitally, and maybe even they'll press vinyl records for it. Pre-orders are already live, and the release date that we've been given right now is New Year's Eve of this year for the new Alan Jackson live from Nashville, his final concert.
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Keeping you on the move.

0: Here's John Michael Montgomery with Be My Baby Tonight here on our Country Music Weekend get-together. Looking at a note from Country Music History today in 2003 and referring to Dixie chick Natalie Maines' comment about the United States President George W. Bush and the current situation in Iraq, Merle Haggard, who'd released a song critical of U.S. media coverage of the Iraq War, issued a press statement saying, I don't even know the Dixie Chicks, but I find it an insult for all of the men and women who fought and died in past wars when almost the majority of America jumped down their throats for voicing an opinion. It was like a verbal witch hunt and lynching. Merle Haggard on the cancellation, and that wasn't even a term back then in 2003, of the Dixie Chicks and Natalie Maines.
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Keeping you on the move.

0: It's our Country Music Weekend get-together. There's Randy Travis, I'm Doyle King, and I got Ricochet coming up to kick off a nice long Texas-sized music set singing about daddy's money next.
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0: WLY Glasgow. It's the Big Willie, 94.1, playing great country.
1: Oh, say, can you see by the dawn?

0: Stevens, President Trump at the rescheduled White House Correspondents' Dinner last night. The president praising Secret Service member Victor Gonzalez and others for their actions at the first dinner.
1: To Officer Gonzalez, Secret Service, Metropolitan Police, law enforcement generally, and even all of the military around us in the room tonight, we salute you and we thank you with all of our hearts. Thank you very much. Great job.
0: Democrats in Maine holding a convention to nominate a new candidate for U.S. Senate.
2: It's not the voters picking this time. It's Democratic delegates. And they're going to vote in what's expected to be a pretty short convention. Former Maine Senate President Troy Jackson is expected to win that nomination. He secured the support of a majority of delegates ahead of the convention.
0: Fox's Alexis McAdams in Bangor, Maine. 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
2: Temperatures are warming up today, but not too hot out there. We'll see highs in the mid-80s, and some showers and thunderstorms are possible, especially in the afternoon hours. We'll clear things out, though, tonight, and temperatures drop down into the upper 60s, so warmer even than last night. I'm meteorologist Scott Burchett from the WNKY News 40 Weather Center.
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0: Here's how Ketchum would pass the point of rescue here on our country music get-together. Well, Johnny Cash was in need of rescue after not having a big hit for a decade. We're going to talk about his run with Columbia Records and how Mercury had offered him a big old chunk of change to jump ship. But first, a little background. Johnny, one of the biggest stars in country music during his 26-year run at Columbia. But in 86, that run came to an end, and the story behind it became the stuff of Nashville legend. It's been well told through the years how Cash opened up to a local newspaper, opened up his local newspaper on the morning of July 18th, to read that Columbia Records was dropping him after 26 years. He'd had a run of hits like Ring of Fire, Folsom Prison Blues, Daddy Sang Bass, A Boy Named Sue, Sunday Morning Coming Down, and 8 number one albums in an 8-year span between 63 and 71. But after about 81, the hits dried up, and by 86, Cash and Columbia were at a stalemate, with him feeling the label had stopped promoting him, and the label feeling that his albums simply no longer sold well. That's when Mercury jumped in and offered Alan Jackson a big old chunk of change to jump ship. And we'll talk more about that and play some more great country music along the way. Toby Keith, Martina McBride, and Dwight Yoakam all coming up.
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0: Here's Dwight Yoakam with Please, Please, Baby here on our Country Music Weekend. We were talking earlier about Johnny Cash and how he hadn't had a big hit in about 10 years and how he opened up a newspaper to read that Columbia Records was dropping him after 26 years. But Mercury Records offered him a large sum to jump ship, the deal supposedly to afford Cash the chance to announce his decision, claiming that an overzealous reporter from the Nashville, Tennessean saw the news on his desk during an unrelated interview and broke that story. Oh, it caused a firestorm after USA Today picked it up. The fallout and embarrassment for all involved. But in retrospect, Columbia defended their choice. However, Johnny Cash went on to a solid but unspectacular run with Mercury from 86 to 91, and then he signed his surprising deal with Rick Rubin's American Recordings and ended up with a number one song on the rock alternative chart. You probably remember Johnny's take on the Nine Inch Nails song, Hurt.
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0: It's Steve Warner here on our Country Music Weekend get-together. I'm Doyle King. I've got another Texas-sized music set coming up for you, and Kenny Rogers' signature song is going to kick that off right after this quick break.
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14: On a warm summer's evening, on a train bound for nowhere, I met up with a gambler. We were both too tired to sleep, so we took turns of staring out the window at the darkness. To boredom overtook us, and he began to speak. He said, son, I've made a life

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2: I'm Daria Albinger. Maine's Democratic Committee has selected Troy Jackson to run for the U.S. Senate. The former Republican state senator replaces primary winner Graham Plattner, who stepped down over sexual assault allegations. The Justice Department is suing Colorado for giving in-state tuition assistance to undocumented immigrants.
3: It's up to each state to decide who is a Coloradan, who's a Texan, who's an Oklahoman. Of course, it's up to the United States of America to decide who's an American, but there's a big difference there, right? Like, you have to be in Colorado 6 months and a day, and then you have to pay taxes in Colorado.
2: Governor Jared Polis speaking to Fox News. He says under those terms, the students qualify as state residents. The U.S. has carried out nearly 2 weeks of airstrikes on Iran. President Trump says they will continue until Iran is serious about a peace deal. 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
11: WNKY weather on Willie 94.1 is brought to you by Southern States in Glasgow, located on Cross Street near the railroad tracks.
12: Temperatures are warming up today, but not too hot out there. We'll see highs in the mid-80s, and some showers and thunderstorms are possible, especially in the afternoon hours. We'll clear things out, though, tonight, and temperatures drop down into the upper 60s, so warmer even than last night. I'm meteorologist Scott Burchett from the WNKY News 40 Weather Center.
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0: That's Vern Gosden on our Country Music Weekend. I have on my Facebook post of the day new single reviews that are out from my friends over at Country Central. It features a lot of new music from Kenny Chesney, Turnpike Troubadours, Luke Bryan, Silverada, Cody Jinks, Carter Faith, Wyatt Flores, and Jelly Roll. You can watch all of the videos on my Facebook post of the day, new single reviews from my friends at Country Central. My Facebook page is Doyle, spelled D-O-Y-L-E, Doyle King on Facebook. And you shoot me a follow, just click that follow button, and everything that I post on my Facebook post of the day and night will show right up in your newsfeed. Again, that's Doyle King on Facebook.
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0: Here's Alan Jackson here on our Country Music Weekend get-together. There were two deaths in country music today. In 1995, we lost Charlie Rich, the singer and musician who died in his sleep at age 62. He acquired the nickname the Silver Fox and best remembered for his 1973 hits Behind Closed Doors and The Most Beautiful Girl. But Charlie's destructive personal behavior famously culminated at the CMA Awards ceremony in 1975 when he presented the award for Entertainer of the Year. And while visibly intoxicated, instead of reading the name of the winner, who happened to be John Denver, he pulled out a lighter and set fire to the envelope with his cigarette lighter. never forget that. And in 2017, we lost songwriter and record producer and recording artist Billy Joe Walker Jr. He followed his death followed a period of declining health. He was 65 years old when he died today in 2017.
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0: Here's Rick Trevino wrapping up my time with you on our Country Music Saturday get-together. I'll leave you with some Sawyer Brown and a nice long Texas-sized music set that hits the airwaves right after this quick break.
1: Someone had a birthday.
2: Yep, 50. 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
1: 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And happy 50th.
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8: Temperatures are warming up today, but not too hot out there. We'll see highs in the mid-80s, and some showers and thunderstorms are possible, especially in the afternoon hours. We'll clear things out, though, tonight, and temperatures drop down into the upper 60s, so warmer even than last night. I'm meteorologist Scott Burchett from the WNKY News 40 Weather Center.
0: 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It's great country.

Well, hi there, I am Lou Jones, and see this list of songs, it's as long as my arm here, and I'm going to play as many of them as I can for you. Great classic country songs this hour, and here is Reba McEntire.

0: That is Billy Dean and Billy the Kid. We also heard from Dierks Bentley taking us right up into the new part of the millennium. I think that was hanging around about 05 in the top 10. A lot of leaving left to do. It is Lou Jones, and coming up, Tim McGraw. Keep it right here.
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0: Well, that is Ed Bruce. Girls, women, ladies, females, all of those on that side of the divide that us guys don't know much about and would like to know more. You know how that goes. Clint Black before that, No Time to Kill. And also Tim McGraw, Just to See You Smile. I'm Lou Jones with Brooks and Don on the way next.
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0: It is Mary Chapin Carpenter and Passionate Kisses. Ronnie Mills sat back there in A Woman in Love. We also heard from Brooks and Dunn, Lost and Found. I am Lou Jones. Now back to Mary Chapin Carpenter. She will be doing Asheville, North Carolina on the 1st of August. Coming up next, stick around for Eddie Rabbit.
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1: I'm Paul Stevens. State Democratic Committee folks in Maine selecting Troy Jackson to run for the U.S. Senate. The former Republican state senator replaces primary winner Graham Plattner, who stepped down over sexual assault allegations that he denies. The Justice Department suing the state of Colorado for giving in-state tuition assistance to undocumented immigrants.
2: It's up to each state to decide who is a Coloradan, who's a Texan, who's an Oklahoman. Of course, it's up to the United States of America to decide who's an American, but there's a big difference there, right? Like, you have to be in Colorado 6 months and a day, and then you have to pay taxes in Colorado.
1: And that's Governor Jared Polis telling Fox News under those terms, the students qualify as state residents. The U.S. carrying out nearly 2 weeks of airstrikes in Iran. President Trump saying they'll continue until Iran is serious about a peace deal. 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
11: Cloudy with possible thunderstorms and rain showers tonight and into tomorrow early morning. A high today of 90 degrees and reaching a low this evening of 73 degrees. Tomorrow, more showers are expected in the afternoon with a high of 88 degrees. From the WNKY News 40 Weather Center, I'm weather anchor Maggie Dalrymple.
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Well, starting off the hour, that is Johnny Lee. My name is Lou Jones with Great Classic Country Songs. And I tell you what, it's a Saturday, so if you are going to work on your classic car, you bring the torque wrench and something cold to drink, and I will play the music. 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

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Keeping you on the move.

0: That is Ricky Van Shelton, and Life Turned Her That Way. Montgomery Gentry before that, Lonely and Gone. It is Lou Jones here. Montgomery Gentry, by the way, are due tonight to be at Red Wing, Minnesota at the Wheat Trail Festival. And so that should be quite a gig there. Coming up, Roseanne Cash, if you will keep it right here.
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0: 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Fueled by Thomas Oil and Fuel, 219 Industrial Drive in Glasgow. Keeping you on the move.
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0: It is Alan Jackson right there, all about that river that separates Alabama from Georgia, which is a good thing. I hate when they fight. And George Strait before that, and Chattahoochee is the name of the river. George Strait before that, and She Let Herself Go. I am Lou Jones. Thanks for joining me. Jeannie C. Riley is up next. Keep it right here.
1: 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It's great country.

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Fueled by Thomas Oil and Fuel, 219 Industrial Drive in Glasgow. Keeping you on the move. Lady.

0: That is Kenny Rogers and Lady. We also heard from Travis Tritt and a member of the Country Club. I am Lou Jones now. Kenny Rogers' song Lady was originally written and first performed by Lionel Richie of the Commodores in the pop field. And interestingly enough, one of the recent times, I think it was in the early 2000s, that I was in Nashville for a radio conference, Lionel Richie himself was also there promoting his music, and I think about four people away from me at the line at the airport. They're coming up, Alabama. Keep it right here.
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8: Temperatures are warming up today, but not too hot out there. We'll see highs in the mid-80s, and some showers and thunderstorms are possible, especially in the afternoon hours. We'll clear things out, though, tonight, and temperatures drop down into the upper 60s, so warmer even than last night. I'm meteorologist Scott Burchett from the WNKY News 40 Weather Center.
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0: Hey there, welcome in. I'm Lou Jones. We've got Classy Country, you and I, and to get things going here, Michael Martin Murphy and a son.
1: Hey, Daddy, I got a problem. Last night I took my girlfriend for a ride.

0: That is Colin Ray, and I think about you, Sarah Evans, before that, and taking us into the millennium and the year 2004. That is Suds in the Bucket. It is Lou Jones here, and coming up here, I got Toby Keith, if you would keep it right where you have it.
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0: It is Waylon Jennings. That is Amanda. And we're heard from Brad Paisley and Wrapped Around. It is Lou Jones here. Now, speaking of Brad Paisley, he's going to be pretty busy beginning in August on the 4th of August, which is a Tuesday night, Davenport, Iowa. Following that, he joins a whole bunch of good folks at the Westchester, Ohio, I think it's a Voice of America thing, Voices of America Country Music Fest. Rascal Flatts joins Brad Paisley along with Blake Shelton, Jordan Davis, Scotty McCreary, Easton Corbin. Should be quite a show. Coming up, Brooks and Dunn. Keep it right here.
1: 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It's great country.

0: It is David Lee Murphy right there. Murphy's Law with a good song. Party Crowd. Also, Steve Earle and Guitar Town. And we heard from Brooks and Dunn and the song that got it all started for them back in 1991, Brand New Man. It is Lou Jones here with Keith Whitley on the way. Stay right where you are.
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1: Paul Stevens, decision made. The Democratic committee members in the state of Maine selecting former state Senate member Troy Jackson to run for the U.S. Senate this November. Jackson was once a Republican, but now embraces progressivism and is backed by Vermont Senator Bernie Sanders. He, of course, replaces the primary winner, Graham Plattner, after sexual assault allegations forced him out of the race. He denies those allegations. Jackson will face longtime incumbent Republican Senator Susan Collins in the fall election. President Trump saying the U.S. will keep attacking Iran until it's serious about a peace deal.
2: And by the way, they are talking to us right now. They'd love to make a deal. I don't think they're ready to. I don't think it's time yet, but I'm willing to listen. But they cannot have a nuclear weapon.
1: The president last night at the rescheduled White House Correspondents' Dinner. 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
7: A few pop-up showers and thunderstorms are still possible throughout this evening, but many of us

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Well, hi and a good afternoon to you. Welcome to a Saturday's worth of great country classics. I'm Lou Jones. Alan Jackson and the Mercury Blues right here. And Ford didn't make the Mercurys anymore, but they liked his performance so well, they had him recut the song and talk about Ford trucks.

0: That is Ronnie Bell Sapp, A Stranger in My House. Martina McBride back there, and the song was called Blessed. And we're here from Alan Jackson. And you know, there's a whole lot of Mercurys around as classic cars. A lot of Ford products, but only a few of them, the Mercurys, as they stand out. Coming up, Dwight Yoakman, Buck Owens, right here with your very own Lou Jones. Do not go away.
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0: Edith Pamtillis, and maybe it was Memphis, or maybe that mighty Mississippi River that flows by. You can cross over to get over into Arkansas. I don't know about you, but I am suitably impressed by a lot of the natural wonders, and the Mississippi River is one of those. What a mighty thing it is. Coming up here with Louie Jones, Tammy Wynette, Keep It Set.
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0: Well, digging around a bit in the Randy Travis songbook, that one we hadn't played in a while, so I thought we would dig it out. Look Heart, No Hands went number one for him back in the early 1990s there. George Strait before then, and if you're thinking you want a stranger, there's one coming home. I'm Lou Jones, and coming up, John Anderson next up.
1: And Doug.
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1: I'm Carmen Roberts. An intense manhunt is underway in Germany after a van rammed a crowd at a gay pride parade in Berlin, killing at least one person and injuring about 15. The U.S. and Iran avoid fighting overnight for the first time in 14 days.
2: In those 2 weeks, President Trump has talked repeatedly about consideration of a possible massive attack on Iran, but the president made sure to say all options for the U.S. still on the table.
1: Fox's Steve Harrigan in Tel Aviv. And Democrats in Maine name a candidate to run for U.S. Senate. Troy Jackson will take on U.S. Senator Susan Collins in November.
3: Jackson's going to face off against longtime Republican Senator Susan Collins in November. Her campaign argues Jackson's just too far left.
1: Fox's Alexis McAdams in Bangor. 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

Hey, welcome in. I am Lou Jones. We get into another hour of great classic country here, and I thank you for joining me. Big song here by T.G. Shepherd. Here is Finally.

We're playing great country. From partying with classic honky-tonk tunes to bringing a tear with a country ballad. We're making country great again on Willie 94.1.

0: It is Shania Twain right there. Love gets me every time. I'm Lou Jones. Now, Shania Twain was supposed to be in New York a couple of days ago releasing a brand new album. I don't have the name of it yet, but I'll let you know. Garth Brooks before that and Shameless. My name is Lou Jones, and we will be hearing from Mrs. Garth Brooks right after these messages. Tricia Yearwood coming up.
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Keeping you on the move.

0: It is Ronnie McDowell of Wandering Eyes. Brooks and Don before that, and Red Dirt Road, Western Oklahoma, pretty famous for those things. You see a lot of that red dirt. Speaking of Okies, Tricia Yearwood, we heard from her, and she's in love with the boy. I'm Lou Jones. Lone Star is on the way next.
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Keeping you on the move.

0: Well, a Grammy award-winning performance there by Travis Tritt and Marty Stewart and the Whiskey Ain't Working, and Mo Bandy before that, and I love those patriotic songs, and that was his soiree into that realm with Americana. Came out in 1988, well in advance of the 2001 thing, by the way. It is Lou Jones here with Tanya Tucker coming right up.
1: My name is Whitney Allen, and I'm a widow. My husband, Ryan, died. 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
1: Roxanne Evans. In Maine, Democrats selected Troy Jackson as their U.S. Senate nominee, challenging Republican Senator Susan Collins following the withdrawal of Graham Platner over sexual assault allegations. Jackson addressed his supporters after securing the nod.
2: Stand up to Donald Trump and ICE when they attack our workers, terrorize our neighbors, and threaten the freedoms generations of us fought to secure.
1: Jackson entered politics as a Republican, officially joining the Democratic Party in 2024. Overseas, tensions remain high with Iran as U.S. officials monitor the conflict as efforts continue around the Strait of Hormuz following military action. Meanwhile, the chief prosecutor of the International Criminal Court has been removed from his post. 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
10: A few pop-up showers and thunderstorms are still possible throughout this evening, but many of us stay dry. We are set with partly cloudy skies tonight with a little patchy fog by daybreak. We'll wake up into the lower 70s, and then Sunday turns hot and mostly sunny with highs near 90 and heat indices near 100. From the WNKY News 40 Weather Center, I'm weather anchor Micah Henson.
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